0: Yeah, I've been saying that for years, but I really wish you'd do it. Turn off the TV. 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

0: Tonight's Delilah's Dilemma says, Dear Miss Delilah, love that, Miss Delilah. My name is Nicole and I'm 17. I think my dilemma is a little different. I've listened to your show for a few years now and I've heard many stories from having trouble with an ex to people dealing with terminal illnesses. I'm always inspired by your words, so I'm hoping you can help me. My problem is I don't believe in love. I just don't think it's real. I don't believe it's something lasting or eternal. That's what people say it's supposed to be. But from what I've seen and experienced, it seems to end all too soon. I've never been in a relationship, and now I'm not sure I should even try. Do you possibly have a song or some advice that will prove me wrong? Because I really would like to believe. Sincerely, from Nicole. Nicole, I will share my mother Delilah words with you coming up next. You're listening to Delilah.
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Tonight's Delilah's Dilemma is from a 17-year-old who says, I don't believe in love. I just don't think it's real. And Nicole, here's the thing. Yes, you do. You do believe in love, and you want to be validated that it will someday occur for you, happen for you. So listen to me carefully. There are as many different kinds of love as there are colors in the rainbow, as there are flowers in the world. There's the love that a mother feels for her newborn baby. And there's a love that the mother feels when her baby is no longer a baby, but 30 or 40 years old. But the love is very real. There's the love that you feel for your very best friend. And there is romantic love that happens between two people. Some people are very blessed and they find their significant other, their soulmate, their life partner early in life. Some of us don't find the love of our life till later in life. You say you don't believe in love, Nicole, but I think you do. And here is my advice to you. You don't need to go looking for love. You do need to recognize what is not love. And that was my problem. And I got my heart broken. So what you need to do, Nicole, is be able to identify what love is not. Love is not neediness. Love is not manipulation. Love is not someone threatening to kill themselves if you leave them. Love is not somebody checking up on

on you, questioning you, going through your phone, distrusting you. Love is not somebody who only texts you when it's convenient. Love is not somebody who uses you, takes advantage of you, expects you to buy their car, buy their food, pay their rent. Those things are not love. Love is patient. Love is kind. It doesn't keep a record of your wrongs. It always hopes. It always forgives. It always perseveres. Love believes the best in you. Love wants the best for you. So when you see that and somebody offers that to you and you feel the same connection to them, Nicole, you will believe in eternal love.

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0: keeping you company on a Monday night. Thank you for being here with us as we share your stories from the heart. October is upon us, which means many, many things. It means, of course, ghosts and goblins and Halloween candy and moms making costumes and Halloween parties. It means birthday parties for two of my nieces. It also means it is National Breast Cancer Awareness Month, something I'm going to be talking about a lot on my show because it affects everyone's lives, but it's affected my life in that I lost my grandmother to breast cancer. And it's just not okay. It's not. So we're going to be talking about that a lot this month, as well as giving you ideas for Halloween costumes and parties and the likes. Welcome to your October. Sit back, relax, and enjoy. You're listening to Delilah.
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3: 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Also, Sam takes his shot

0: Good evening. Who is this?
1: This is Hillary.
0: Hillary, what can I do for you?
1: Well, I was calling to talk to you about a friend of mine. Her name is Stephanie. She and I have been best friends since fifth grade.
0: How old are you now?
1: Well, we're 24 now.
0: So most of your life?
1: Yeah, pretty much.
0: And you're still best friends?
1: Yes. And she just recently got engaged and is getting married.
0: And are we happy about this? Is he a nice guy?
1: Oh, yes. He's the best. He's a great guy.
0: Good.
1: So, yes, I'm very excited. And I just wanted to wish her the best because she has been a great friend and like family to me.
0: And what song do you want to hear?
1: I don't know, Delilah.
0: You want me to pick one?
1: Yeah, you pick one.
0: Okay, I'll find a good one for you.
1: All right.
0: You have a great night. I hope your friendship lasts your entire life.
1: Thank you.
0: Bye-bye, sweetie.
1: Bye.

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1: WJKK, Vicksburg, Jackson. 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Causes your neck to hurt. Ooh, don't you wish you were getting a back rub right now? Wouldn't that feel good? Consider this a musical massage. Songs to ease the stress, help relieve the tension, and help you to adopt a more positive frame of mind.
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1: Hi, Delilah.
0: What can I do for you?
1: Well, I'm calling because my husband, his birthday is coming up. And he tried to surprise me for my birthday by getting a hold of you, but he had given my phone number out instead of his. So Donna had called me, and I was completely surprised.
0: So we called you to go, we need more information about the surprise for you.
1: For me, yeah.
0: For you, yeah.
1: So I was just hoping to surprise him with this. He's just a really fun guy, and I was just wanting to do something a little special. Surprises are a little bit difficult because, like, anytime I get him a present, I can't wait to give it to him, and it's the same way with him for me.
0: So you guys are not very good at keeping secrets or doing surprises for each other.
1: No, not really.
0: You're just too eager and too anxious, and you're like, guess what? I have a surprise for you. Okay, I'm telling you now.
1: Pretty much.
0: So we're going to surprise him now. What's your hubby's name?
1: His name is Jason.
0: Jason, what a knucklehead.
1: Yeah.
0: Love that story. And what song did you want to hear?
1: Could you pick one out for us?
0: I will do that. You give him hugs and kisses.
1: I will.
0: Bye-bye.
1: Thank you. Bye.

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0: the rough edges of your Monday and helping ease you into a autumn state of mind. The leaves are falling. The weather has changed. The days are getting shorter and shorter and shorter. Are you feeling like nestling down, snuggling up, hibernating? It's a good time to get out a good book, a big, fluffy, comfy blanket. Curl up with a good friend, and I will play a song for you. 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

0: Do you have a good friend or two that you can talk to anytime, day or night? Share the same story 4, 5, 6, 7 times, and they'll still listen. You never have to make up excuses for why you didn't text back right away. Because they know, they understand, they get you. They get your busy life. They know you love them. They don't second guess that. I cannot stand to be around people that constantly have to ask, are you okay? Are we okay? Just check it in. You didn't text me back. If I hear that twice, I'm like, okay, I'm done with you. Because clearly you don't understand that I am juggling raising all these kids, and I've got animals, and I got a job, and I have to do laundry all day, every day. Do you have a friend that accepts you just as you are? Loves you unconditionally? If so, text them right now and say thank you. Thank you for being in my corner. Thank you for believing in me. Thank you for understanding. Thank you for loving me on my best days and on my worst days. Go ahead right now. Just text them. And if all you have to say is thank you, that's enough. Thank you for loving me. I love you. We'll be back with love songs and love stories to keep you company all night long as you do that load of laundry. You're listening to Delilah.
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9: 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She spotted a wrecked vehicle with three patients, and one of them, a child, had been ejected from the car with a severe head injury. Lindsay's an EMT and volunteer firefighter with Utica VFD. She's also a mother of two, and in that moment, on the side of the road, in the middle of the night, she took command. She called 911 and air care directly, and then called her fellow volunteers. 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That's a frontline hero. The Mississippi Frontline Hero Awards, honoring the ones who take charge in the mayhem.
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0: how are you?
1: I'm good. What can I do for you tonight?
0: I need some advice, if you don't mind.
1: All right. And, tell me what's going on.
0: I'm married, and I've been married now for about 8 months. I dated a woman for about 4 years prior. She has two children, and it's just, I'm at a point where I want to quit. And I love my wife unequivocally, without a doubt. There's nothing I wouldn't do for my wife. I just don't know what to do. She's so hurt and upset from the previous marriage that I think I just didn't know, and they're just getting in the way constantly.
1: She's so upset about your past,
0: no,
1: or
0: her purse.
1: Okay, so she hasn't healed yet from the situation in her previous marriage, and now that's affecting you.
0: Yes.
1: You know, Dave, that's why I always encourage my listeners to give themselves time to seek healing from past hurt so it doesn't affect their future like it is affecting yours. As for advice, I got none except be patient and have faith and pray a lot.
0: I pray a lot. I do. I don't know what to do. I was hoping you could ask to help me.
1: You know, you're just going to have to continue to demonstrate by your actions that you're not him.
0: Okay.
1: That you're different, that you're committed, that you're loving, that you're encouraging, that you're not going to treat her the way that she was treated in the past.
0: I would never do that to anybody, especially her. She's a wonderful lady. She's a great mom. She's just so afraid to commit again.
1: Well, only God can heal that, hon. And you're just going to have to give her time and, you know, say a lot of loving thoughts and prayers.
0: Okay.
1: Let me find a good song for you two tonight. What's her name?
0: Her name's Becky.
1: Good luck.
0: Thank you so much.

0: Do you ever feel overwhelmed by obligations? Some days it's almost too much to take. That's when you need to step back. It's okay to say no sometimes. I know I have a hard time saying no. People ask for help. People ask me to do this or that. People ask me to volunteer. And I always raise my hand, but sometimes it's okay to say no. Sometimes when helping others is hurting you, it's not really helping. Maybe you need to take something off your plate. I had a dear friend, a lady named Mary, who was like a mom to me after my mom passed. And I was telling her I was going to volunteer to be a Girl Scout leader because I love scouting. And she brought me a plate heaped with heaped with food. And she showed me that there was no room on my plate for one more commitment. She said, honey, you're a full-time mom. At the time, I was a single mom. And you've got 6 kids and you've got a career. And you don't have any more room on your plate here. And that visual really helped me to see that she was right, that I would be doing myself and the kids a disservice if I volunteered for one more big commitment. Do you have a hard time saying no? Seems like the flip side of that is there's a whole lot of folks that have a hard time saying yes. They don't get involved. They don't give of themselves. And then there's resentments that build up. Mm-hmm. I know that feeling too. We'll be back with songs to help you get everything accomplished tonight that you need to get done. You're listening to Delilah.
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0: William. Thanks for calling. This is Delilah.
1: Hi, Delilah.
0: What can I do for you?
1: Well, I just have a little story that I wanted to tell you about my wife, Laura. I guess it's kind of about me and her. I haven't been a good husband to my wife. We have been married for about 12 years now, and we have four kids, and she's a stay-at-home mom. And I've been kind of one of those guys who, yes, I've been there in body, but not been there really emotionally for her. I just wanted to finally just let her know how much she means to me and just do something for her if I could.
0: William, if you're telling me that for 12 years you have been an emotionally unavailable husband, that you have not helped your wife or supported your wife or loved your wife the way you should,

0: A minute ago, I was talking about doing too much, people who do too much. I heard a statistic one time that 10% of the people in an organization, like a church organization or something like that, 10% of the people end up doing all of the work. And 80% of the people do nothing. Another 10% do something. But it was just fascinating that 10% of the group of people do most of the work. Not all of the work, but most of the work. Do you find that true where you're at? Maybe at your job. Boy, that can lead to some big resentments. Maybe at an organization you belong to or a sports team or something, do you find that a few people end up giving all, going the distance, giving that extra measure, and others just sort of slide? You know what? I would rather be used up, exhausted, and frustrated, but know that I gave my best, than to be those others that just slide. I would hate to look at myself in the mirror at night and think that I didn't give my all, that I didn't give my best. Even if I'm resentful, even if I'm angry that somebody else is not doing anything, I would much rather be exhausted because I gave everything than be the person who slides through life taking advantage of others. Something to think about tonight. You're listening to The Lila.
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is on your heart tonight? Is it a family member, a friend? Maybe somebody you know is going through tough times right now and you really don't know what to say. I like to fix things and I like to encourage, but sometimes my encouragement comes across sounding like a trite slogan that you would see on a wood plaque at a gift shop instead of something heartfelt. So sometimes the best thing that I can do is to just listen. To just listen and love and try to be there and say, I know things are not going to be better overnight, but I promise they will get better. Sometimes that's all you can do. If you're going through a tough time right now, maybe the last thing you want to hear is God is going to bring you through this and make you a stronger person on the other side. It's true, but hearing that doesn't help when you're not on the other side yet sometimes. Sometimes

0: Hearing that only feels like you are unjustly or unfairly being put through stuff. For what? So I'm not going to say that if you're going through a really difficult time. I am going to say that tomorrow is another day. And though things may not be perfect, things might not be fixed, things might not be right away, day by day, little bit by little bit, baby steps, it will get better. 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

0: Request dedications, stories of hope and inspiration, stories to make your heart soar, stories to inspire you to reach for the stars, reach for your dreams. Go for it. Don't let anything hold you back. Don't let people tell you you can't succeed. Don't let people tell you to sit down and be quiet and just stay stuck. Don't listen to them. Listen to me. If you have a dream in your heart, if you have something burning inside of you that God placed there, do it. Paint or dance or create, go to school, become an engineer, become an architect, become, I don't know what it is. I don't know what your dream is. I know what mine is. I know what mine was from the time I was a young girl. When I was in junior high, I had a dream. And God's the one that placed it there. And he's the one that made it come true. And he will for you too. Just don't give up. Don't ever give up. Don't ever, ever, ever give up. I am here to encourage you and to cheer you on each night. You're listening to Delilah.
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0: I know it's late and I know you're tired. If you're getting ready to call it a night and slip between those cool sheets, I hope you have a great day tomorrow. Thank you for letting me be a part of your Monday night. Do me a favor, take some time out of your busy Tuesday schedule tomorrow to slow down and love someone. Good night. 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
1: We introduced dark showers to you earlier this year, and boy, it's a part of my life now at night when I take a shower before bed. 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
0: Well, we have a pretty intense light in our shower, too. 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
0: You got to see what you're cleaning.
1: So last night, you know that... 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Murphy, you know, last night I took a bath instead, and I sort of

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3: Yeah,
2: 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Torchy's has a BOGO deal if you're a rewards member. My favorite is Chewy's. If you go in dressed as a taco, you get a free meal.
3: Wow, okay.
0: You would just sit outside of Chewy's to watch that, wouldn't you, Sam?
2: Yeah. Taco Bell, obviously, they've got some deals going on, but they're dropping a new sauce on us today. They partnered with Duolingo.
3: Yeah.
2: And it's a Duo Habanero.
3: Okay.
2: Ooh, it's a new habanero. It's a green one, and it's got the little owl on there as well.
3: The Duolingo owl. That's different and unexpected, but good for them.
2: Yeah, and they have a phrase in 9 different languages, so I guess if you're into Duolingo, you'll know what those phrases actually say.
3: Crazy.
2: I'm sure it's something hot. This is kind of odd. Cup Noodles is releasing vampire noodles for Halloween.
3: Yeah, now.
2: They're a hot garlic chicken noodle.
3: Uh-huh.
2: But when you add the water to it, it turns the noodles red.
3: Oh.
2: Yeah, spooky. Apparently, it's beet-based coloring.
3: Great. I love it.
2: You get red noodles there.
3: You could cook that and put it on a plate for your carport haunted house.
0: Yeah.
3: Whatever.
2: Do that one where you put them in the box and say, stick your hand in the box. Feel the brains.
3: Gross.
2: Buffalo Wild Wings also has a Fright Feast menu. Double garlic wings.
3: Yeah.
2: Keep the vampires away.
3: Got it.
0: Okay.
2: And black garlic glazed cheese curds.
3: To keep the vampires away.
2: Yeah, also. Skittles, speaking of Halloween, new candy for you from Skittles. It's called Gummy Crystals. Okay, a picture of Skittles.
3: Yes.
2: But it's gummy.
3: Nice.
2: And then on the outside, it's got crunchy little crystals that are like...
3: Pop?
2: They're regular, but they're like the sour, super sour, tangy.
3: So you have the sour before you have the sweet.
2: Yeah.
3: Okay.
2: It's almost like a sour warhead there.
3: Okay, got it.
2: And Ocean Spray. They got something new for Thanksgiving this year. 3 new products. Cranberry cider. It's a new drink.
3: Oh, that sounds lovely.
2: They also have a new flavor of craisins, sour apple.
3: Okay, yeah.
2: And this one, I don't know why we didn't have it before, but they've had it in the UK, cranberry spread. It's just a little jar of cranberry spread. I'm sure there's extra sugar added or something, but...
3: Yeah.
0: That sounds good.
2: Yeah.
3: Put it on a crumpet. Or around here, you can put it on a biscuit.
2: Yeah, please.
3: Thank you, food, dude.
4: Murphy, Sam, and Jody. They wake me up.
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5: Lots of sunshine in the forecast to start your day today, then a few afternoon clouds. High today, 88. Overnight low tonight, 61. More sunshine tomorrow for your Wednesday with a high of 89.

0: get room service and you don't necessarily have to be worrying about a dryer buzzer going off.
1: Yeah.
0: 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Yeah. Coming up at 6:53, things to know to start your day. 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
13: Lots of sunshine in the forecast to start your day today, then a few afternoon clouds. High today, 88. Overnight low tonight, 61. More sunshine tomorrow for your Wednesday with a high of 89.

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2: I think around Halloween time, we can always rely on the king, and we do mean Stephen King, to bring stories. Like, I used to read a scary Stephen King book every October. I've dropped that lately, but there is the new Carrie series dropping on Prime Video tomorrow. It's a modern take on his original 1974 book called Carrie.
3: Are you afraid they'll tell me things you don't want me to know?
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1: Those girls were out of control.
2: So Stephen King has been praising this work. It's an 8-part miniseries, if you can handle it. And it's a modern take, meaning they introduce themes of cyberbullying and social media and how it affects teenagers. And that wasn't in the 1970 whatever movie starring Sissy Spacek, because that didn't exist then. Mm-hmm. But she was bullied. You know, she had a really difficult home life and then a really difficult school life. And then she used her powers to get revenge, if you will. And so this is 8 episodes, the first season. But Mike Flanagan, the guy who's made it, is saying he sees it as a 3-step arc. So there may, it may be a trilogy. There may be 2 other seasons that come our way.
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2: I don't know. Maybe Carrie and Stephen King is all aboard to help him make this happen. So it's basically new work from a classic Stephen King. Carrie on Prime Video tomorrow.
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6: Lots of sunshine in the forecast to start your day today, then a few afternoon clouds. High today, 88. Overnight low tonight, 61. More sunshine tomorrow for your Wednesday with a high of 89.

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5: Skies have been clearing out, so enjoy more sun today. Temperatures will hit the upper 80s later this afternoon. After this cooler start, expect to warm up nicely. It'll get a bit hot later today. But lots of sun expected the rest of the week. Rain showers may arrive by the weekend. I'm meteorologist Matt.

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2: Guys, you just cannot stop Sylvester Stallone. So Tulsa King has been renewed for a fifth season.
3: Tulsa is my home now. This distillery is a very interesting
2: business. So the fourth season premieres next week, and we've already got the go-ahead for the fifth, which could be the final, because guess what? They're going to shift the production from Atlanta to New York as Dwight. That's his name in the show, Sam. Dwight returns to his mafia roots in New York. Murphy!
0: He's done all he can in Tulsa, huh?
2: He really can. Yeah. He really has.
0: We need to dive back into the show, Jody. We have not.
2: I know.
0: It's been a minute.
2: I'm there for him. Some of the antics in the show, I was kind of like, please. But,
0: yeah,
2: you know, I'm there for him. Rocky's coming back in November, December. I've always been a fan. I'm always going to be. So look for that. Here's something else that's coming back. I know you remember TRL, Total Request Live, for years with Carson Daly.
4: It's a show. Happy holidays. Everybody gearing up for a Friday, kick off the weekend. Times Square's raging. Jesse and the kids are outside. There she is. Britney Spears.
2: Britney Spears walking in. You remember this show,
5: how
2: they would show up. Yeah. MTV. It premiered in 1998. It was a daily feature for a decade with whatever was going on in music. He's doing, Carson Daly, a Total Request Live reunion special for Roku. And they've already taped some segments at Times Square with, you know, NSYNC minus Justin, with Ashanti and Nelly.
0: Coming up at 7:50, we'll get you up to date with three things to know today.
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7: Skies have been clearing out, so enjoy more sun today. Temperatures will hit the upper 80s later this afternoon. After this cooler start, expect to warm up nicely. It'll get a bit hot later today. But lots of sun expected the rest of the week. Rain showers may arrive by the weekend. I'm meteorologist

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2: Believe it or not, the Ted Lasso season 4 finale is almost here.
3: FYI, the ETA is ASAP.
2: It's the 10th and final episode of this season, and it's tomorrow
4: night
2: on Apple TV. Y'all caught up, Sam?
4: Yeah.
2: Oh, cool.
4: It's actually been a decent season. I'm surprised with them coming back that it kept up the spirit of the show.
2: Great. They said season 4 finale, not necessarily series finale. So,
4: Okay.
2: Don't be so sad. They might bring a season 5. Also wanted to let everybody know, if you did not check out Steven Spielberg's sci-fi thriller, the one that everybody says was his best ever, Disclosure Day, it's landing on Peacock this Friday.
1: Today's...
2: If you dare. Murphy, that sound is the scariest sound to him. So, you know, everybody feels differently about alien movies. You either, it's a must watch for you, or it's a no thank you for you. So just
0: Well, that's so true. It's either or.
2: Yeah. And a reminder that tonight on Dancing with the Stars, the theme, Mariah Carey night. Man, you can really move. You can do a ballad, or you could go Christmas.
4: Is she going to be there?
2: There's no word. If she's going to be there, it's going to be like via, you know, it's Mariah. Top 12 contestants dance to her tonight.
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1: Sam's always up on the new eats. He's the food dude.
2: Today is National Taco Day, so yes. That means we got some deals, around your favorite taco places.
3: And Tuesday.
2: Okay. Taco Tuesday, no less. $2 tacos at Moe's.
3: Yeah.
2: You can get up to $3 there. Torchy's has a BOGO deal if you're a rewards member. My favorite is Chewy's. If you go in dressed as a taco, you get a free meal.
3: Wow, okay.

0: You would just sit outside of Chewy's to watch that, wouldn't you, Sam?
1: Yeah. Taco Bell, obviously, they've got some deals going on, but they're dropping a new sauce on us today. They partnered with Duolingo.
2: Yeah.
1: And it's a Duo Habanero.
2: Okay.
1: Ooh, it's a new habanero for Insta Green when it's got the little owl on there as well.
2: The Duolingo owl. That's different and unexpected, but good for them.
1: Yeah, and they have a phrase in 9 different languages. So I guess if you're into Duolingo, you'll know what those phrases actually say.
2: Crazy. I'm
1: sure it's something hot. This is kind of odd. Cup Noodles is releasing vampire noodles for Halloween.
2: Yeah, now.
1: They're a hot garlic chicken noodle.
2: Uh-huh.
1: But when you add the water to it, it turns the noodles red.
2: Oh.
1: Yeah, spooky. Apparently, it's beet-based coloring.
2: Great. I love it.
1: You get red noodles there.
2: You could cook that and put it on a plate for your carport haunted house.
0: Yeah.
2: Whatever.
1: Do that one where you put them in the box and say, stick your hand in the box. Feel the brains.
2: Gross.
1: Buffalo Wild Wings also has a Fright Feast menu. Double garlic wings.
2: Yeah.
1: Keep the vampires away.
2: Got it.
0: Okay.
1: And black garlic glazed cheese curds.
2: To keep the vampires away.
1: Yeah, also. Skittles, speaking of Halloween, new candy for you from Skittles. It's called Gummy Crystals. Okay, picture a Skittles.
2: Yes.
1: But it's gummy.
2: Nice.
1: And then on the outside, it's got crunchy little crystals that are like...
2: Pop?
1: No. They're regular, but they're like the sour. Super sour, tangy.
2: So you have the sour before you have the sweet.
1: Yeah.
2: Okay.
1: It's almost like a sour warhead there.
2: Okay, got it.
1: And Ocean Spray. They got something new for Thanksgiving this year. 3 new products. Cranberry cider. It's a new drink.
2: Oh, that sounds lovely.
1: They also have a new flavor of craisins, sour apple.
2: Okay, yeah.
1: And this one, I don't know why we didn't have it before, but they've had it in the UK, cranberry spread. It's just a little jar of cranberry spread. I'm sure there's extra sugar added or something, but...
2: Yeah.
0: That sounds good.
1: Yeah.
2: Put it on a crumpet. Or around here, you can put it on a biscuit.
1: Yeah, please.
2: Thank you, food, dude.
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4: Skies have been clearing out, so enjoy more sun today. Temperatures will hit the upper 80s later this afternoon. After this cooler start, expect to warm up nicely. It'll get a bit hot later today. But lots of sun expected the rest of the week. Rain showers may arrive by the weekend. I'm meteorologist

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11: There's a lot of sun out there today across central Mississippi. Skies will stay mainly clear, not just the rest of the day, but for the rest of the week. High pressure is back in control. We'll be nice and warm as well later this afternoon. We'll hit the upper 80s. We may hit 90 tomorrow, Thursday, and Friday with some rain showers returning this weekend. I'm meteorologist Matt Standridge.

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5: There's a lot of sun out there today across central Mississippi. Skies will stay mainly clear, not just the rest of the day, but for the rest of the week. High pressure is back in control. We'll be nice and warm as well. Later this afternoon, we'll hit the upper 80s. We may hit 90 tomorrow, Thursday, and Friday with some rain showers returning this weekend. I'm meteorologist Matt.

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missing. 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

In case you missed the big announcement yesterday, Earth, Wind, and Fire is coming to the Brandon Amphitheater Saturday, April 17th. 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
10: There's a lot of sun out there today across Central Mississippi. Skies will stay mainly clear, not just the rest of the day, but for the rest of the week. High pressure is back in control. We'll be nice and warm as well later this afternoon. We'll hit the upper 80s. We may hit 90 tomorrow, Thursday, and Friday with some rain showers returning.

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Playing all your favorites from the 80s, 90s, 2K, and today we are Mix 98.7. Fisher Alexander is my name. I guess you heard that the Rage Against the Machine, the guitarist there, Tom Morello, he's launched a new music festival. It's called Power to the People. And I'm not, like, trying to say that he's gotten older, but the machine he now rages against is a C.

0: Have you started planning what you're going to wear for Halloween this year? We're Mix 98.7 playing your favorites from the 80s, 90s, 2K, and today. Well, according to some new statistics that are out, there's certain costumes that are a big no-no. They're overdone. You should not wear them. For example, sexy costumes, anything sexy like TSA agents or kitty cats, those costumes are overplayed and overdone. And a matter of fact, 29% of people surveyed agree you shouldn't do that. Also, runners up, pirate costumes, as well as Joker costumes. Those need to be retired. Other ones receiving negative votes include cowboys and cowgirls, Harley Quinn, hippies, minions, mimes, and Where's Waldo? So if you're planning on dressing up for Halloween, may want to try and come up with something a little bit more original.
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So coming up this Friday, tickets are going to go on sale for Earth, Wind, and Fire. 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

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You upload a picture of the item that you're wanting to try on, as well as a picture of yourself, and you'll get to try it on virtually. I don't know. I'm leaning more towards the creepy side on this one. That's up to you. For just a chance.

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1: You're a rock star.
2: 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And these are my Rolling Stones.
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3: There's a lot of sun out there today across central Mississippi. Skies will stay mainly clear, not just the rest of the day, but for the rest of the week. High pressure's back in control. We'll be nice and warm as well later this afternoon. We'll hit the upper 80s. We may hit 90 tomorrow, Thursday, and Friday with some rain showers returning this weekend. I'm meteorologist.

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We're Mix 98.7 playing all your favorites from the 80s, 90s, 2K, and today. Well, yesterday was Travis Kelce's birthday. He turned 37. Or as millions of women put it, it's Taylor's husband's birthday was yesterday. It's Michael Jackson now on Mix.

home for Murphy, Sam, and Jody in the morning here at Mix 98.7. Fisher Alexander is my name. So how'd you like to have date night taken care of? Well, here at Mix, we partnered with a Slava Seafood Grill in Ridgeland, and we're giving away a $50 gift card. We're doing it every Friday. We go ahead and give that away. 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
4: 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When a murder suspect barricaded himself in Jefferson County, opened fire on officers, and Mayer returned fire, his first act afterwards was to render aid to the man he shot. When a man in crisis tried to jump from an overpass in Capaya County, Mayer held on with him until the paramedics arrived. When a shooter fled into the woods in Simpson County, Mayer was on the team that tracked him down. Every time that call went out, Mayer answered. 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
15: There's a lot of sun out there today across central Mississippi. Skies will stay mainly clear, not just the rest of the day, but for the rest of the week. High pressure's back in control. We'll be nice and warm as well later this afternoon. We'll hit the upper 80s. We may hit 90 tomorrow, Thursday, and Friday with some rain showers returning this weekend. I'm meteorologist Matt Stander.

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0: When it comes to handing out Halloween candy, you could choose to punish trick-or-treaters with something like candy corn or peanut butter taffy or Good and Plenty. 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Now, whenever I say healthy, don't hand out fruit because, well, that'll get your home TP'd. Registered dietitian Rose Britt says that peanut M&Ms, Reese's peanut butter cups, and Snickers are healthier options because they give you a little bit more sense of fullness after you eat them. Not because they're actually healthy, mind you. And she also says that Smarties are also a good choice because, according to her, they're lower in calories. Well, that's because they're so small. Now, all this Halloween candy talk, it kind of reminds me of this joke. Why did the kid put his Halloween candy under his pillow? Because he wanted sweet dreams.
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4: There's a lot of sun out there today across central Mississippi. Skies will stay mainly clear, not just the rest of the day, but for the rest of the week. High pressure's back in control. We'll be nice and warm as well later this afternoon. We'll hit the upper 80s. We may hit 90 tomorrow, Thursday, and Friday with some rain showers returning this weekend. I'm meteorologist Matt.

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Mix 98.7 playing all your favorites from the 80s, 90s, 2K, and today. Fisher here. So do you know that Phil Collins, he's recently opened up about his feud with Paul McCartney. And it turns out it was over jackets being required. And I'll let you guess where Phil stood on that argument. John Mellencamp now on Mix.

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0: Sometimes a great story can make up for an unexpected tragedy. This is your feel-good story of the day on Mix 98.7. Couple was getting married last week in Outer Banks, North Carolina, but the recent storms cut off access to the highway to get to the area. Most of their family and friends couldn't make it to the location, so an open invitation was posted on social media asking locals or visitors who were already there to show up and help make the day special. And boy, did they. In the end, more than 400 people showed up to watch two people that they'd never met get married, including a DJ and a photographer. They did run out of food at one point, but that's whenever folks from the area started bringing food and other contributions, and it turned out to be a huge party. How cool is that? And that is your feel-good story of the day, right here on Mix 98.7.
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Tickets go on sale this Friday for Earth, Wind, and Fire when they come to the Brandon Amphitheater Saturday, April 17th. 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

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So coming up on Wednesday, the 21st, it's going to be a special two-hour Dolly Parton tribute. It's going to air on ABC and Disney+. Carrie Underwood, Reba McEntire, and Brad Paisley are going to all be a part of that, as well as Ella Langley. Here she is now on Mix. 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

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Did you ever watch the TV show Friday Night Lights? 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In case you're not familiar, it's a show about amateur football in Texas, also known as the Dallas Cowboys. Four.

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0: 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Fisher here. Well, so my family and I, we live over in Brandon, and this past Friday, we started having some problems with our garage door for whatever reason. 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You push the button, and it'd make this roar noise, and then it wouldn't work. 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Guy was a super fast, super friendly, got us working in no time whatsoever. And I just thank you so much to TNT Garage Doors to get to our garage door work, because it's like that one thing wasn't working and it just felt like our entire house was off kilter just because of that. So a big thanks to, once again, TNT Garage Doors for getting us fixed up. 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Switching gears, here is your dad joke of the day for a Tuesday. Here we go. What do you call a group of killer whales playing instruments? An orca straw.
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1: MDOT reporting all clear right now on the interstates, major highways, and thoroughfares. Do keep an eye out for those construction zone slowdowns and phantom jams. Let's please make sure we're buckled up and driving safely. That's your Metro Traffic.
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1: Yeah.
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1: I guess you're right. And these are my Rolling Stones.
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13: It is a warm, sunny afternoon, a bit hot out there. Temperatures have been climbing to the upper 80s. The humidity is not very high, so that definitely helps. We'll stay mainly clear the rest of the day and really for the rest of the week. Tonight, we'll drop down to the 60s, lots of quiet conditions, more upper 80s to near 90. Wednesday, Thursday, Friday, rain this weekend. I'm meteorologist Matt Standridge.

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1: MDOT is still reporting all clear on all the interstates, major highways, and thoroughfares. Look out for the slowdowns in construction zones and for phantom jams. Let's please make sure we're buckled up and driving safely. That's your Metro Traffic.
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1: MDOT reporting an accident on 220 northbound. The left lane is blocked just past West Capitol Street, exit 2A. 220 northbound, the left lane is blocked just past West Capitol Street, exit 2A. Let's please make sure we're buckled up and driving safely. That's your Metro Traffic.
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2: 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Okay, and then her powers kick in. And Mike Flanagan says he sees this as a three-season arc, a trilogy. Wow. This is only the first season that premieres tomorrow on Prime Video. Stephen King is so funny. There's always more to tell for him. This was one of his first original, most loved books. I read it last year again for kicks. Yeah. 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
7: It is a warm, sunny afternoon. A bit hot out there. Temperatures have been climbing to the upper 80s. The humidity is not very high, so that definitely helps. We'll stay mainly clear the rest of the day and really for the rest of the week. Tonight, we'll drop down to the 60s. Lots of quiet conditions. More upper 80s to near 90. Wednesday, Thursday, Friday, rain this weekend. I'm meteorologist Matt Standridge.

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1: MDOT reporting both lanes are blocked northbound 220 at Clinton Boulevard / Capitol Street. Northbound 220, both lanes are blocked due to an accident on the left shoulder. Cars are getting by slowly on the right shoulder, but both lanes currently blocked northbound 220 right by the Arboretum. Let's please make sure we're buckled up and driving safely. That's your Metro Traffic.
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8: Last year, I had back pain radiating down my right leg. The pain was so bad, I was willing to cut my leg off to stop the pain. I could barely walk and had to stoop over when I did just to take pressure off the spine. I'm John Morgan of Morgan & Morgan. In my professional career, I've represented thousands of people who've had herniated discs and issues with their neck and back, but never fully appreciated what they were going through until it was my turn. It's like trying to describe colors to a blind person who's never had sight. All I can tell you is it hurt like hell, but worse. My daily walk was gone, and that bothered me a great deal. Then I thought of all of you and how much more devastating this type of injury could be for you. My life stopped. I now feel your pain. Just know at Morgan & Morgan, we got your back. I understand. Morgan means more.
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1: MDOT reporting both lanes are blocked northbound 220 at Clinton Boulevard / Capitol Street. Northbound 220, both lanes are blocked due to an accident on the left shoulder. Cars are getting by slowly on the right shoulder, but both lanes currently blocked northbound 220 right by the Arboretum. Let's please make sure we're buckled up and driving safely. That's your Metro Traffic.
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4: This evening, skies are staying mainly clear. It's pretty warm out there, but slowly we'll slide back down to some 70s after sunset, and then later tonight, some 60s are expected. Mainly clear skies. High pressure is in control for the rest of the week, so a lot more sun is on the way. Now, it'll be a bit hotter tomorrow. We may hit 90 Wednesday, Thursday, and Friday with rain this weekend. I'm meteorologist Matt Standard.
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1: MDOT reporting we are all clear on the interstates, major highways, and thoroughfares. 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
10: This evening, skies are staying mainly clear. It's pretty warm out there, but slowly we'll slide back down to some 70s after sunset, and then later tonight, some 60s are expected. Mainly clear skies. High pressure is in control for the rest of the week, so a lot more sun is on the way. Now, it'll be a bit hotter tomorrow. We may hit 90 Wednesday, Thursday, and Friday with rain this weekend. I'm meteorologist Matt Standard.
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0: WJKK Vicksburg Jackson. Hello, my friend. Welcome to your Tuesday night. Now it is time to talk about it. To talk about life and love, family and friends, hopes and dreams and more all night long. 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